Good morning, BFPS, Salisbury Plain, Rich Wyeth in for Matt Gibbs, who's on leave with Sam Fender. 17 going under 24 minutes to 7 for Wednesday breakfast around Bulford, Tidworth, Netherhaven. Sunny, gentle breeze, hot day, 33 Celsius high, high UV levels and a high pollen count.

0: It's the 12th of August with Stella Lefty, Boston. Of course, today is that partial eclipse of the sun, about 96% this evening. Just go careful. Don't look directly at the sun, even with sunglasses on. There's different ways you can do it. Just look up how to do it, like getting a pinhole in some cardboard and then sort of point it towards a piece of paper. There's all various ways of doing it. Just stay safe. Right, we've got your breakfast belter on the way.
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0: You two stuck in a moment you can't get out of. What a tune that is to wake up to. 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
0: Getting you moving, keeping you going in your guard rooms. You've been staggered on overnight. This will kickstart your day off nicely. Norman Cook, better known as Fatboy Slim, had this hit in 1999, getting to number one in the charts. Top tune as well. Praise You.

What a breakfast beltray for a Wednesday. Fatboy Slim, praise you. Hopefully that's got you moving now around Salty Plain. And this one as well. Katy Perry, Teenage Dream.

Katy Perry, Teenage Dream. It's going to be a scorching hot day today. If you're heading on the AWS military families trip to Branksome Beach today, you're in for a good day. It's going to be a lot of sunshine. You enjoy the sand between your toes and the sea lapping around your ankles. Enjoy. Make sure you slap on that suntan lotion. Have a good day, won't you? It's breakfast for a Wednesday. It's BFBS Salisbury Plain. K-pop Demon Hunters, Golden.

K-pop Demon Hunters and Golden, a massive tune from last year. It's 7:04. It's Breakfast with me, Richard Wyeth, in for Matt Gibbs, who's on leave this week. If you want a shout out this morning, we can get that squared away. Just drop an email to me, salisbury.plane@bfbs.com. salisbury.plane@bfbs.com. On the way at 7, we've got Adam Gilchrist. He's got Forces News for you. 10 minutes of news of sport that you need to know about for this Wednesday, 12th of August, right after the new sound of Gracie Abrams. Look at my life.

Coventry play. It's breakfast for a Wednesday. Good morning. It's Rich Wyeth in for Matt Gibbs, who's on leave, and the script break even across Tidworth, Lark Hill and Boscombe Downs. Sunshine, blue sky, gentle breeze, 33 Celsius, your high. High UV levels, stay, so slap on that sunscreen, and high pollen counts.

Jazzy and Chris Lorenzo, Invisible, brand new for you to enjoy. It's 17 minutes past seven. I feel like a teenager again. 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

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Support

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Morning. BFBS. Travel. Well, looking at the roads then around Salisbury Plain, Tidworth, Durrington, round Luggershaw and Bulford, it's all looking okay. Even the A303 behaving south, just building up a little bit on the stretch past Stonehenge, but at the moment it's not too bad at all.

Have you ever seen a pink pony? Just asking for a friend. Chapel Rowan, Pink Pony Club, a lovely little sound for you at 26 minutes past 7. Breakfast on Wednesday, maybe just chilling because it is block leave. If you're wondering what to do with the kids, something you could go along to is Army Flying Museum. They've got lots happening this summer. You can find out more information at armyflying.com, armyflying.com. It's Richard of Breakfast in for Matt. And on the way, Adam Gilchrist at 7.30 with news and sport headlines. After you have a sing-along around Durrington with Take That, with Lulu, Relight My Fire.

Oh, Matron, you can ring my bell anytime. That's H with Nita Ward's original classic in 1979, Gibbs number one. Ring my bell. Loving it. Hello to you. 25 minutes to 8. Lots of sunshine around Salisbury Plain today. Gentle breeze. 33 Celsius, your high, though. It's going to be hot, hot, hot. As well as the partial solar eclipse this evening, you then can look out for a meteor shower. It's that time of year when the Earth goes through a meteor shower, plows through a stream of dust, and the tiny grains will be flying at 36 miles per second, and you see a shooting stars in the sky. So it's all happening. Or does it mean there is outer space life, and it's really aliens sending it all towards us? Maybe. It's BFBS Salisbury Plain.

0: got a violet.
1: That's one for the boxers, isn't it? Rachel Platten and Fight Song. We're catching up with WO1 Phil Spencer, founder of True Heroes Racing, that are racing around the racetrack of Thruxton this coming weekend. BFBS. Travel. Right, 21 minutes to 8. It's all looking good on the roads this morning, all nice and quiet. Just burning up a little bit westbound on the A303 at the Countess roundabout. But on the whole, it's all looking good around Bulford and Tidworth and Netheravon.
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0: Ariana Grande, Hate That I Made You Love Me. It's 16 minutes to 8. Good morning, it's Richard at breakfast. It's BFPS Salisbury Plain, looking after things while Matt is on his holes. And True Heroes Racing are a motorcycle race team dedicated to supporting wounded and sick UK service personnel and veterans. Currently, they are midway through this season, and I've been having a chat with founder and team principal W1 Phil Spencer of the Royal Navy to find out how the season has been so far.
1: Been quite a challenging season so far. We went into the first round of the British Superbike Championships up at Alton Park in May, and unfortunately Charlie had an off in free practice, so didn't even actually make it through to qualifying, and absolutely destroyed the bike, injured himself quite significantly. From a rider perspective, he damaged his scaphoid, which took him out, but the severity of the accident, you know, the safety kit that he was wearing did its job, his airbag, his leathers, his helmet, etc., etc. Could have been much, much worse. But yeah, he came off at about 120 mile an hour, we believe, from the data we managed to extract, and sent a Honda Fireblade to the moon and back.
0: Wow, what a crash that was then for him.
1: So that was the start of the very first round, the very first session. Yeah, didn't quite go to plan. Paul, his teammate, had a relatively good weekend, and then we moved on from there. Round two was when the BMW F900s came into play, because they didn't feature as part of round one. So that was the first round where the three of those were there. So we were running three bikes on that class this year, with Kenny McLeod and Leon Wilton returning, the addition of Chris Duggan, who is a parachute regiment veteran, but more importantly, he is our grassroots program. He started that 5-6 years ago, where he'd never been on the track before, and we took him to the track, got him his race license. Dave McKay, our ex-BSB rider, mentored him through that process. He did several years racing with North Gloucester Road Racing Club, and then migrated out of that program and stepped up into the British Superbike Championships this year in the F900 Cup. For many people, that's the normal route. Chris has the added challenge that he is a single leg amputee.
0: Certainly got a good number of riders this year, Phil, and we're looking forward to this coming weekend, because the next round, the British Superbike, is at Thruxton, just up the road from Salisbury Plain. How much are you looking forward to it? It's normally a good race circuit.
1: Yeah, you know, Thruxton's renowned. It's the fastest circuit in the UK. We're looking forward to it because all five riders will be out. It's the first time the BMWs and the stocks have all been together and at Thruxton. It's always a bittersweet round for me and any of the team members who have been around for the larger part of the almost 15 years existence of True Heroes Racing now. Obviously, we look back and remember our teammate Mark, who was unfortunately taken from us at that round in 2017, but we're continuing that legacy. Mark wouldn't have wanted it to end, and we've continued to grow since 2017 and offered more opportunities for WIS service personnel and veterans to get directly involved in a competitive motorcycle racing team that is True Heroes Racing.
0: Absolutely. It is a poignant moment, as you say, always Thruxton for you. If someone's found out more about True Heroes Racing, because it's fantastic what you do, you know, not just for the riders, but behind the scenes where you get volunteers and get that military vibe going again for those that are missing it, maybe soldiers and sailors and airmen that may have got injured over the years. Want to find out more about True Heroes Racing? Obviously, they got opportunity to come and see you in the pits at Thruxton, but if they can't make it, see you there, how can they find out more info?
1: Yeah, no, you're right. You know, any of the events we're attending, whether that's British Superbike events, North Gloucester Road Racing Club events, or certain exhibition events that we do, you know, please come and speak to a member of the team that's there. Or there's a whole raft of stuff available on the internet, as you can imagine. Achieving some of the groundbreaking things that our members have over the last 15 years means the media attention has been quite strong. So you just need to Google True Heroes Racing, and it brings up all sorts of media reports, our website, our social media channels, and they've all got messaging options on them. So yeah, you know, please reach out, whether you are somebody who might benefit from getting involved, or whether you might know somebody who might benefit from getting involved, someone that's missing being around that like-minded camaraderie that comes from the military, not necessarily has a passion for motorcycle racing. We just use this particular sport, like many other projects have their chosen sports or activities. This is the one we've chosen, and it enables us to bring veterans, injured service personnel back together and enjoy that shared passion and then camaraderie.
0: W1 Phil Spencer, he's the founder and team principal of True Heroes Racing Motorbike Team. They're in action this weekend at Thruxton, along with the Army Motorcycle Road Race Team as well. So pop and say hello to them. They'd love to have a chat with you.

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1989, hear that? Number three in charts for Transvision Band, Baby I Don't Care, brings some memories back. Loving it, haven't heard that in ages. It's Fresh Wyeth in for Matt Gibbs, BFPS Sorty playing Breakfast for a Wednesday. 3 minutes at eight, and on the way at eight, Adam Gilchrist with the latest news for you for the 12th of August after Taylor Swift. I knew it. I knew you.

morning. How you doing? It's Fritz Wyeth here for Matt Gibbs while he's on leave. He's on leave for another week, yeah, I know, right? Make the most of being in a tent. Room 5 featuring Olivia, Olivia Cheatham and Make Love on a Wednesday breakfast. 12th of August, 6 minutes past eight, across Bulford. Andover and Porton Down. We've got sunshine, blue sky today. Gentle breeze, 33 Celsius. Going to be a top temperature with high UV levels and a high pollen count.

Olivia Dean, So Easy to Fall in Love. Nice. My minutes past eight. So today, a big, big day, isn't it? Partial solar eclipse happening. Well, sort of 90 to 96% really, isn't it? They say don't look at the sun, even if sunglasses on. No, don't. You have your back to the sunshine. You can just sort of put a pinhole in a piece of cardboard, have that facing the sun, then just a sunbeam will string through the hole, and you have another piece of paper on the ground, and you should be able to then see the eclipse happening that way. Or just watch the live streams that are going to be on social media and all the TV stations that this evening it's all happening. But I want to know is, back in 1999, I seem to remember virtually every paper, every magazine we could just buy them, were giving away pairs of special sunglasses that you put on to look at the eclipse in that year. But what's happened to those type of glasses this year? I don't know. I haven't seen any at all. None advertised. Nothing. No. So, what's happened? No idea. It's really strange. But then again, I remember in 1999, you got excited about the eclipse. And what happened? It was cloudy. Yeah, thanks then. That's just what we need. Although it's going to be a clear sky tonight, be able to see shooting stars as well, with a meteor shower going on. It's going to be good, isn't it? Going to be good. Morning to Steve Morgan. Hello, matey. How are you? Neil Heffernan's got in contact as well. Jim Sewell. And morning, Diana Clark. Good to hear from you as well. It's Richard. It's BFBS Salty Play with Manic Street Preachers.

0: Manic Street Preachers, you stole the sun from my heart. I don't know about you. I think the moon's stealing the sun tonight, isn't it?
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0: Third track out the four I'm playing you now. Fresh new music for this week. And it comes from a group that's marking 11 years now. They've been together nothing but thieves. They've got a fifth studio album out, Stray Dogs, on the 25th of September. And they're releasing a new song right now. It's called Baby Cool with Evelyn in brackets. Have a listen to it and see what you think.

Fresh new music track 3, Nothing But Thieves and Baby Cool. Joe can't have another one for you to listen to after 10 in Totally Connected. I'll bring you another one tomorrow morning as well at the same time. You can vote for your favourite one. Might become track of the week out of the four. If that is your one, vote now at bfbs.com/music.

0: sun. Uchelle, email Angel and Ultranate. Moving to the Sun, a banging current song for you. Seems got lots of songs with sun in the title today, which is great. BFBS. Travel. 22 minutes past 8, just slow on the A303 at the moment, near to Stonehenge Road through westbound past Stonehenge itself, bit of queue in traffic if you're heading that direction. Round Bulford and Tedworth up Avon, it's all looking mighty fine.
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0: It's the man with that six-pack that I'll get back to one day, having a six-pack just like him, possibly. Jason Derulo, Want to Want Me, is Richard in for Matt, and it's BFBS Salisbury Plain. On the way, Adam Gilchrist, 8.30 with news and sport headlines for the 12th of August. It's 27 minutes past 8. Here's Sabrina Carpenter and Taste.
1: Oh.

0: cause it's the only way to feel like I'm not actually me.
1: New sound of Charlie XCX, Camera, Smile Please. 25 minutes 9, it's Richard in for Matt. It's BPS Saucy Plane. A day when we're going to get lots of sunshine, blue sky, gentle breeze. Hot though, 33 Celsius, your high. Hello to Bill Wolfall. How are you doing today? Hope you're well. Here's Richard Ashcroft, a song for the lovers.

0: Rodrigo and Drop Dead. Good morning. It's BFBS Sortie playing with Richard. It's breakfast for a Wednesday. Now, Saturday the 12th and Sunday 13th of September, just a month away, the first Hampshire Air Festival is taking place at Thruxton. And I've been chatting to Helen Webb, who's marketing lead for the festival, about the event and how it came about, especially when there are so many other air shows around.
1: There are lots of air shows around, but sadly over the years they've been declining. For example, Bournemouth Air Show was cancelled a couple of years ago, and we just thought, well, we do need another air show, and with Thruxton changing hands and developing more aviation activity there, they loved the idea of actually hosting an air show. So we're organising it, and they're kindly letting us use Thruxton Aerodrome for the weekend. So that's how it came about.
0: Which is brilliant news, especially with REAC being postponed this year to next year and to be cancelled for various reasons. So Helen, what can we look forward to in the skies to watch over the 2 days, that Saturday and Sunday in September?
1: Well, the air display is filling up. On Saturday, we actually have an evening dusk air show as well, which is quite unusual, something that Bournemouth used to have. And in September, when it gets dark around sort of like 7 o'clock, we've got the MiG-17 from Poland coming over. So there'll be a bit of afterburners in the twilight hours, as well as other pyro aerobatic aircraft with all their sort of lights and pyros on, and then a drone display and a light display all to music, and finishing up with a firework finale. So that's just the evening. So during the day we've got lots of other activity. Battle of Britain Memorial flight, Dakota will be there, we have Spitfires, we have the Thunderbolt, which was actually based at Thruxton back in the Second World War, so that's a good sort of link there. We've got the RAF Grob Tutor display both days. So yeah, it's filling up nicely. Obviously the Wing Walker's a massive favourite. RAF Chinook as well on the Saturday. So yeah, it's been really well supported by the RAF as a first show. And we've also got the Navy Raiders dropping in their parachutes at some point as well on both days. So yeah, full on display on both days.
0: It certainly is. Love the idea of that night extravaganza of flying, and also the Chinook getting there on the Saturday. So that's in the air, but there's lots on the ground as well to enjoy. So what else is on display?
1: We've got lots of sort of reenactors and motorbike displays. We've got a STEM area as well, so that will be great. So in terms of our sponsor Babcock, they are going to bring their sort of STEM display that they take to the large air shows, so that would be really good to sort of engage with kids as well. So yeah, lots on the ground. But one of the things that we do make sure is that whatever's happening on the ground isn't going to detract from what's in the sky. So there'll be lots of fun stuff on the ground, but the air show part is the main event when that's actually on.
0: Absolutely. Eyes to the skies both days. Now, if someone'd like to get more information, but also purchase tickets, where can they head to, Helen?
1: Well, it's very simple. Our website is hampshireairfestival.co.uk, and people can just Google that or whatever browser they use and then find us there and buy tickets. The tickets are priced £10 more on the Saturday, obviously, because that includes the evening event. But if you just want to come during the day, then obviously Sunday's a fabulous day too.
0: Sounds exciting, doesn't it, eh? Very exciting. The first ever Hampshire Air Festival at Thruxton on the 12th and 13th of September. That was Helen Webb, marketing lead, about the event and how it came about, especially when there are so many air shows around. So hampshireairfestival.co.uk for more info. hampshireairfestival.co.uk.

Person, how long? Well, you haven't got long to wait to the start of the football season. Just over a week away, isn't it? Oh, I know, Community Shield on Sunday, but tonight you've got the Super Cup, Paris Saint-Germain against Aston Villa, some friendlies, Arsenal versus Como, Manchester United versus Leeds United. And it's all very exciting. We're looking forward to it, definitely, and I'm looking forward to Liverpool getting back in action. Got a friendly on Sunday. Can't make the match again, unfortunately, but I will get to see him hopefully some point this season. But I shall wear my Liverpool shirt on Sunday because they're playing. Well, it's loud, isn't it? Doja Cat, paint the town red in Liverpool colours. Red has to be done.

It's a great song, but she suddenly feels like she's down tools very quickly, then walked off. Doja Cat, Paint the Town Red, 9:05. Something you might want to go along to this Saturday. Bit of entertainment for you. Family fundraising day for MS Society Charity is a Salisbury and South Wilts Golf Club are holding it with stalls, bouncy castles, kids' activities and much more as well this Saturday. So just go online to Salisbury and South Wilts Golf Club to find out more information about that. It should be a fun day. Something different for you to do during the school holidays and your block leave. Right, on the way, Adam Kilchrist at 9's got the latest news for the 12th of August. And taking us there is going to be somber. My body isn't ready. No, that's why I haven't been on the beach this summer. Yet, because I'd look like a beach whale. It's Richard Wyeth in for Matt Gibbs, who's on leave. It's BFBS Salisbury playing. Good morning. Have a good day, won't you? Whatever you're getting up to.

Flo Rida, good feeling. It's Rich Wyeth, it's BFBS Salty playing. Good morning around Bulford, Tidworth and Netheravon, where sunshine today, gentle breeze, 33 Celsius, your high. It's going to be a high UV level, so slap on that sunscreen and a high pollen count.

Sienna Spiro, Material Lover, current one. It's 10 minutes past nine. Just trying to work out, why my arms are aching, my hands are aching a little bit. I've just realised I had to do some gardening yesterday for an hour, tidying up the garden, pulling the weeds up, because I've got a few people coming around later today, because my daughter's 24th birthday, so we're having a bit of cake and a cuppa this afternoon in the sunshine. Then off to the beach for an hour for a little walk because she fancies some chips by the seaside, which is fair play. So happy birthday to her. Cat's Eye Animal is a brand new song from them, and we got five on the way. You're the

That from 5, When the Lights Go Out. AWS Military Family Trip to Bewley's happening. Go and see all the amazing motorbikes, motorcars that are there. Monday, 24th of August, £10 an adult, £5 for children under 3. It's free to go along to. More details at Eventbrite to book your place. Enjoy that, won't you? 17 minutes past 9. Elton John, Britney Spears, Hold Me Closer. All right, then.

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The Ronickers and Untouched. Hello, it's Richard on BFBS Salisbury Plain. How are you? 3 UK Div. Hope you're well at Kiwi Picton Barracks as well. And 1 Mercian, how are you doing? Hope you're all right at Larkhill. Now, on the way, we've got Shawn Mendes and this from Bella Kay. I love it.

0: Mendes.
1: Shawn Mendes and stitches. If you're doing a bit of knitting, that's one for you, isn't it? Or a bit of crochet. No more knitting in it, stitches. I think so. How you doing today anyway? I hope you're well. Whatever you're getting up to today, I hope it's going to be brilliant. Just remember, drink plenty of water. Get that, slap that suntan cream on, the sun protection. Slap it on as well. Don't want to get yourself burned, do we? It is the 12th of August. It's a Wednesday, halfway through the week. Feeling day, isn't it, eh? So I think we should play a banging tune that'll start making you feel like weekend's on its way. And we've got Rewind for you very soon. A year for you to work out from hits and headlines. It's Richard, it's BFBS Salisbury Plain. Good morning, 27 minutes to 10.

Fleetwood Mac, Big Love, our first hit on Rewind this Wednesday. Can you work out the year that got to number 9 in the charts? Any ideas at all? We've got hits and headlines for you, like this from Prince Edward, left the Royal Marines just 3 months after joining. Do you remember that happening in this year? It was also the year Coventry City won the FA Cup for the first time in their history with a 3-2 win in the final over Tottenham Hotspur, who had won all the previous 7 FA Cup finals that they had appeared in. And it was also the year someone was born that became a famous tennis player. We'll hear from them on the way after this only hit from Levert. It's called Casanova, that got to number 9 of the charts. But what is the year?

That sounds strange. Big honour, obviously, to be asked. Great recognition for my results over the last few years. And it was obviously a very nice way to finish. I'm more than happy just being known as Andy. That's fine by me. BFBS Rewind.

we can do the lift at the end of that. Bill Medley, Jennifer Warnes, I've Had the Time of My Life. A number six hit in the year we are in, but have you worked it out? It's Rewind with Richard here on BFBS Salisbury Plain. That was the year we heard about Andy Murray. Yes, it was the year the tennis champion was born on the 5th of May. But what is the year? We heard Andy Murray in the clip, so hopefully you worked it out. Do you know what the year is now? Now, it was also the year that London City Airport opened up, and big movies this year included Full Metal Jacket, Predator, also Lethal Weapon, and Planes, Trains and Automobiles. But what is the year? And this was in the charts, getting to number 20 for Terence Trent D'Arby and Dance Little Sister. But what is the

0: Barbie, Dance Little Sister Dance. Number 20 in the charts, but what was the year?
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0: It was 1987. Well done to you if you managed to say that, 1987. Nice job. Have an extra cuppa in your nappy break, although it was quite hot, so maybe try and grab yourself an ice lolly. Why not? Right, on the way, we've got the latest news. Then Joe Carden, we're totally connected, linking up the forces world. Richard Hatch at one. As for me, Richard Wyeth, I've been looking after things for Matt Gibbs again today while he's on leave, and I'll be with you again tomorrow, 6:30, round at your place. Looking forward to it already. Have a wonderful Wednesday. Enjoy the sunshine and enjoy this final hit from 1987. Gets number 12 in the charts for Wax, Bridge to My Heart. Have a